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is like 10,000 spoons when all you need is a knife. 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
0: Ja, poslušaš Rock Radio. Čisti rock.